barbarian. Though you dress to the nines, humanitarian. Plus environmental crimes, you risk your whole livelihood for the ivory. But if you add another income, it'd be irie. Think, I don't.

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Hustle, quote, Elysium. 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Nigga, shit better yield. 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

Yeah. I'm Brian Ennals. 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

your face and say the sky ain't blue. 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But she believes in heaven. I can give 40 fucks. My man robbed 7-Eleven. He got 40 bucks. So we turning up. I go a level down. 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I'm lifting the devil's gown. 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I got no more to give. 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

0: Wherever I go, I keep hearing this dumb shit. 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
1: Yeah.
0: King Cobra, man.
1: Call, press 9 now, and to accept this call, press.
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0: We gotta talk to niggas in the language they can understand. 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
0: Real shit, though. 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
2: 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I live with regret. 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All the stress and strain left a disconnect. 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

0: and everything that was took in the blatant disrespect. 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But yet, it's still a nigga rich off pain and depressed. Chasing a letterhead, ain't got a case to catch. David blaming the press, tamed the dog and made it fetch. 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
1: Come on, that shit ain't never gonna change.
2: It's been going on since the beginning of time.
3: That's the one thing that's never gonna change.

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that seeds deeper into nerve. We begin to work, feeding with alerts. 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

sacks. 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

Yeah, it's electric. 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Yeah. Yeah. 1, 2, 1, 2. Yeah.

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A couple hits to have your lungs in trouble, kid. Orange attraction, mixed the hash and just imagine. You know you're getting some pre-

Greetings, girl, and welcome to my world of phrase and right up to bat. With the daisy age, we're about to walk top stage, so wipe your lottos on the mat. Hip-hop love, this is, and don't mind when I quiz your evolvements before the sun. But clear your court, cause this a one-man sport, and who's better for this than plugged one? Plugged don't one. Have to worry about me squashing other deals, cause they've already been squished. Freeze the frame of our moves the same, wish we can continue right behind the bush. You stay with me, I know this, but not because of all my earthly treasures.

I cut this dance to introduce myself as the chosen one to speak. 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The name's Pluck Two, and from the soul I bring you the daisy of your choice. 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

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That's me. That's me. That's me. That's me. That's me. That's me. That's me. That's me. That's me. That's me. That's me. That's me. That's me. That's me. That's me. That's me. That's me. That's me. That's me. That's me. That's me. That's me. That's me. That's me. That's me. That's me. That's me. That's me. That's me. That's me. That's me. That's me. That's me. That's me. That's me. That's me. That's me. That's me. That's me. That's me. That's me. That's me. That's me. That's me. That's me. That's me. That's me. That's me. That's me. That's me. That's me. That's me. That's me. That's me. That's me. That's me. That's me. That's me. That's me. That's me. That's me. That's me. That's me. That's me. That's me. That's me. That's me. That's me. That's me. That's me. That's me. That's me. That's me. That's me. That's me. That's me. That's me. That's me. That's me. That's me. That's me. That's me. That's me. That's me. That's me. That's me. That's me. That's me. That's me. That's me. That's me. That's me. That's me. That's me.

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I'm a dealer of dreams. My Voltron left arm Bobby, the right arm is Whitney. 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Back when niggas thought she was mixed with something. 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

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I want people to know that I was here, you dig? And I think that you're giving me a nice opportunity for me to look in this camera and tell anybody that. But I want to be somebody, because I do.

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1: Something for us gives a chance that this is gonna continue on. 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Always. You're gonna have to. You're gonna snuff. 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And you can't do that. You can't push us out of cycle. We are here. You can't just ignore us because we exist. 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So why not give us a chance? 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
0: 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Everybody watches as proud Biafra still hangs on, though only by a thread.
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0: As thousands die each day from starvation and disease, proud black people dying for a dream.
1: Watching.
0: Everybody watches as Jew generals assure the world. Watching. Israel will live!
2: Live!
0: Yes! Israel will survive! And all Arabs in the world can't change that.
1: Everybody watches.
0: Everybody watches as tired niggas make their way home to the ghetto from work, bringing with the night violence, destruction, and death, and whatever other shit you lay on niggas. Everybody watches as another birthday slips
1: by,
0: leaving us with a promise a year older. As Uncle Tom and Mighty Whitey get together and plan our next setback, everybody watches to make sure that nobody gets something for nothing or gives something for nothing. Everybody watches. It's my black luck. Though everybody watches, nobody gives a

tailor. Noblest of gentlemen rose up in squalor. Tall, dark, and decked out in customary regalia. Smelling like paraphernalia, hailing from the home of Mahalia. His uptown smile was gold like a Frankie Beverly Day. His favorite song from Prince was not Raspberry Beret. It was Sometimes It Snows in April. He was brought up by the faithful in the cage of every unclean bird, ungrateful and hateful. The legend of the clandestine reverend from the bricks, with the master's grip to pull a sleeping giant out the ditch. And I ain't even have to wiggle my nose like Bewitched. I just upshift the six, convert the beeple to a broomstick. If I tarry through the valley of death, my Lord give me pasture. If you want to be a master in life, you must submit to a master. I was born to lock horns with the devil at the brink of the hereafter. Me, the socket, the plug, and universal adapter. The prodigal son who went from his own vomit to the top of the mountain with five pillars and a sonnet. The autobiography read Quranic. Spread love like Kermit the Frog that permeate the fog. I'm at war like the Dukes of Hazzard, like the Dukes of Hazzard against the bosses of the hogs. Gip, gip, giggity. Alchemist put the icing on the soliloquy. Let it be forever known that I niced up the pen something considerably. J. Electola flow mainly is a port mainly. The fatwa he issued on Al Shaitan was delivered plainly. It's the day of Kiyama. To the believers, I bring you tidings of joy. But if you won't beef, I'll fillet me on you. You can catch me bummy as fuck or decked out in designer. On I-10 west to the desert on a Diablo like a recliner. Listen to everything from a lecture from the Honorable Minister Louis Farrakhan or Serge Gainsbourg or Madonna or a podcast on piranhas. What a time we living in. Just like the scripture says, earthquakes, fires, and plagues, the resurrection of the dead.

Turner, Sage Burner, Santeria, Chongong, December Baby, Mauritius, St. Ho. Story takes place in ancient Egypt. They cut off the nose, despite their face. They're still your Jesus. I can't tell how they white. That blue-eyed virgin is making.

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Neither tool can be used to fix our defects. 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Inshallah.

0: Yeah, told my motherfucking niggas, you know what I'm saying?
1: That's right, yo. That's right.
0: Word up.
1: That's the only way it gotta be.
0: And to my niggas too. Word up, son. Word up. For the mother niggas though. You know what I'm saying?

I think the most beautiful is when you can be the most honest with yourself. Like, that's when you, I think that's when you're the most free, when you can be vulnerable and allow yourself to not be perfect, you dig? Just be human.

0: message.
1: Yo, I don't know where to start. Check it out. Music is my total existence, dog. Straight up. Everything in my life revolves around music. It's like, can't get a relationship because I'm still with my first love, which is music. You know what I'm saying? For real. The reason I'm here, they built it just like that. Peace.
0: End of message. Refade. Next message.

0: next message.
1: Hey, yo, Hot Tech, what up? You know what it says? It's your boy Busta Buff down. Flip Mode Squad, right? Now, you know, this is a serious thing behind the music that we're doing. It's like, music, you know, for me, man, it means everything, family. You know, when we going through our little personal strife in life, you know what I'm saying? We get up in that studio, close that door, be locking ourselves in that little four-wall space, man. Get up in the vocal booth and become whoever you want to be. Express whatever you want to feel. You know what I mean? When you're going through your most frustrating time in life, you know what I'm saying? You can realize that when you can't find nobody else to speak to, you can speak through the music. Help other people feel your pain, your struggle, your passion, you know, what you live and die for, your values in life. You know what I mean? Music, man, it's the voice of every being in the universe, the platform provided for us to communicate with all else fails. It's what allows us to be able to connect with touching the heart and the soul of the street.

0: Yeah. Yeah, Premier?
1: Yeah, what's up, G?
0: That trip to L.A. may be delayed.
1: Bro, what's up? I'm on my way to the airport now.
0: Yeah, well, your boy Guru got knocked.
1: What?
0: I don't know what this is about. Sounds crazy, man. Something about a gun.

0: I'll be up in them parties where they be at.
1: Hey, hey, man. I ain't giving no dirt, boy. What you been doing?
0: Be chilling, trying to make money, stay out this ruin. Keep my music tight so y'all don't hear no ruin. But what you been doing?
2: Nigga, drinking 40s in my crew.
0: I be hearing people talking behind my back, but that's a normal reaction. When they be doing a fraction more than the next person doing. But I'm still relaxing. My name ain't Jackson. I be maxing. Blue pack, 99, main attraction. Hit it at like 200 degrees. We went overseas. Fucking Tennessee. On a plane, 10 to 3.

scheming, wishing they was all above me. Small cats react off movies, they peep. 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I'm mapping out my plan to hit the next trip. Rock a show, clock the door, make niggas head dip. Yo, yo, the next thick chick I stick with. My head splits before we lift. For instance, hit the ground, now we up in New York, JFK Airport. All my niggas in OX, hold down fort. Me, peanut butter, wild child, these are roams. Only here to take out whack clones like Whoopi Combs. Whack, Massachusetts, Lynn and Magoo. About 80% can't fuck with my crew. But anyway, we always come original any day. From LAX to JFK.

0: Am I too much for you?
1: Oh, no.
0: If you feel the least bit uncomfortable, do let me know and I'll stop.
1: You wouldn't.
0: Relax.
1: Deeper. Deeper. Yes, yes.
0: Now I'm going to really pour it on.
1: I can take it.
0: Just let that muscle relax.

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1: Wow.
0: But they get parred at the table.
1: Wow.
0: I'm a black pterodactyl.
1: Black pterodactyl.
0: I ain't the one to put crack in a pipe or crack in a capsule.
1: Crack in a capsule.
0: Never the one to fake jacks on a mic, put that in a manual.
1: Put that in a manual.
2: Never the one to fake jacks on a mic, put that in a manual.
0: Back to the rap skill. Tell me, why do you worship the skeleton holders?
1: Why the hell do you do this shit?
0: What will it take to bring heaven in focus?
1: Focus.
0: Open a doorway, malevolent hocus. Incoming degenerate jokers.
1: Focus.
0: I'm going on. Turn up the volume into the red. I'm going on.
1: Dread
0: like predator's head. 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Severing the elephant's head.
1: So-

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0: I do.
2: 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I really do.
3: I really do because of that.
0: Vitreous, odd fellow reveler, nimbus cloud heckler, spear chucking warrant dodger, weeping what can't be said.

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0: My nigga Crisis on the board. 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Inventory stock, selling merch like a store. Gift and the curse, I get what I'm worth. 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You really want it? You gon' put in all the work. 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Expensive jackets, you can tell by the fabric. 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Snow bunnies by the pair, pull them out the hat, nigga. 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
1: Nat, Moose, Crisis, what up? Talk my shit, man. I was a young misfit, now they deem me talented, gifted. I'm in a coupe shifting, did I mention that the roof's missing? I caused a crisis with my pimping, platinum ice hanging over my linen. Old fashioned with a twist of lemon, shoot out by day like we live in Yemen. I pack a fur, my bitch got Audubon curve. I keep a fully auto to ease my nerves. The butler serving hors d'oeuvres, I leave a slut like when Kwai left the Spurs. These niggas was begging and pleading, I was just waiting on my turn. I feel like Arthur Ashe off the serve, I'm passing powder out to these birds. Hit your block with a jackhammer, count racks off my stanza. My white bitch feel like a zebra from Birmingham, Alabama. For my coat, I sacrifice a Persian lamb. Codeine in my Fanta, Goldie and Slim. The no squares tandem, always dancing to the Players Club anthem. My conversation gave the working girl inspiration. We the innovation at the Players Ball, accompanied by Sanaa Lathan. On the run for pride cases, my getaway driver Haitian. I'm the flyest in the fleet, and this shit needs a standing ovation.

0: Watch out for Gestapo. 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
1: All right, cool.
2: You are not alone. I am you.
3: Hey, yo, Chang Wang, what's up?
2: I'll be right out.
3: Yo, can we use an eight, man? Chang, I eight.
2: Right. One second. Okay, then. Fine. Your no. order.
3: All right, let me get two of them beef fried rice over here. Let me get a half a chicken wing. Don't put that little retarded leg in it, cause
2: right.
3: cut that off.
2: Okay then.
3: Don't put no onions in my white rice.
1: Yeah. I need four chicken wings fried hard and shit.
2: What's this? What's this?
3: Hold on.
2: What's this? Two of you at once. Okay then. You want beef?
3: No, we want beef to eat. We ain't got no beef.
1: I want four chicken wings fried
2: fine.
1: Hard, nigga. What the fuck are you talking about? All right.
2: I'll kick your monkey ass. It's my fucking
3: son. What are you coming up with the counter for, man?
1: You been watching
2: this.
3: Hey, yo, this nigga got shot.
2: You think I open a restaurant?
3: Yo, hold up, yo.
2: In the middle of the hood and don't know what's going on?
3: Nigga, I
2: fucking represent.
1: I fuck you the fuck up,
2: I will avenge my brothers by representing and whooping your ass word at spawn.
1: Nigga, this ain't Channel 5, nigga.
2: Okay, then. I must show you Flying Fist of Judah.
1: You ain't gonna show me shit.
2: That's right.
1: I'm gonna show you these.
2: You
1: nuts,
2: and you.
3: Nigga, straight from Mortal Kombat.
2: You're just talking. Obviously, the two of you are just bitch ass niggas.
1: Nigga, well, let's do something. You talking this old
3: bullshit. What's up, nigga? Punk ass?
2: All right.
3: You,
2: this is a Chinese restaurant. But like Burger King, have it your way.
1: This nigga here.

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Bullet to the head. Bullet to the head. What you know about Suzuki? What the fuck you do with? 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

0: Fip Hip Hop sur fip.fr.
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1: Start studying in Kendrick. 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I'm looking over my spending. Gotta start doing it different. Review what I've written. Start thinking about moving on. Start thinking about quitting. Trying to change how I'm looking. Trying to search for my foot. 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Maybe finally Brooklyn. Tattoos, haircuts, gold chains, anime. Tattoos, haircuts, gold chains, anime. Tattoos, tattoos, tattoos, tattoos, tattoos, haircuts, gold chains, anime. Court nap and recess. Little slow on my reflex. Dry syrup, your weed checks. Finally trying every neck. Started doing more push-ups. Back pain when I look up. Taking down what I put up. Knee hurt when I stood up. Instagram for my joggers. Got a dad bod like my father. Damn, I should've went up a size. And I'm wondering why do I bother. Tattoos, haircuts, gold chains, anime. 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Eating comfortable places. 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What the fuck is a crisis? Any way that I slice it. Gotta get an apartment. Scared to look at them prices. Weird bachelor couches. My belly hanging like Ralph's. Rereading old comic books. 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

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Can't drag it. 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Yeah. Yeah. 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
0: 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All the mother coming, yeah.

0: 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All the way.
1: That's our goal for you to be, like, you know, up there.
0: Yeah.
1: What's the aim for me to see the vision? Is that your vision?

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0: les haines me causent du tort, n'est-ce pas?
1: Yo, look towards the left. 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
2: It's a
1: supernova.
2: Nah, man, that's a black hole.
1: Yo, it's

0: Search a hole.
1: Which means that being a black man in America means that you are a divine entity. Now, understanding what that means now goes into your own value of what the Creator would be. Because if that means that now you have dominion over the planet, that you have the capacity to do anything that you so put your mind to, etc., now that puts you into a whole different reflection of self. So you don't have to sit up and beg anybody and tell them that you need certain gratuities or, you know, I can't think of the name of this stuff that they use for going to college and all this other stuff. So you don't need these crutches. Because when you understand that you're a manifestation of the Creator, you can learn anything you want to at any time you want to and apply it. So you don't have to apologize for this. 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

0: Fip Hip Hop sur fip.fr.
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0: possibly a lot of rain this afternoon with thunderstorms, highs in the mid-80s, and lows about 75 degrees. It's 11:30 a.m. on WFDS. We're from the Dark Side Radio. This is Dave Rock and Reel as we take a caller. Caller, you're on the air.
1: Yeah, yeah, yeah. This is Ross from North. And I want to hear that tune by Redman, Can't Wait. That tune a bomb, yo.
0: You got it. Coming from the Dark Side Radio, this is Can't Wait.

0: yo, I said, switching up speeds like Bruce Lee riding a Fuji in a movie. 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
1: Ready?
0: Funky.

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1: Boy, you better get your ass up and go to work. 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
1: Yenazir, Jaja soldier na have no badger number. 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I man say race is a construct. 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
2: The blue-black encompasses. 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Miracles have details. I let you decide what's spiritual by email. Stay aloof, the thinker thinks, the prover proves. 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
0: 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Say the grace. I hit it just right. 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Yeah. Mary the Yay. Now my pocket's burly like him.
1: Burly like him.
0: Had to leave. Branch out on a limb.
1: On a limb.
0: Trees for sale.
1: Trees for sale.
0: How much you trying to spend? I wonder if they could tell I'm a dope boy. 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
0: 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I had the boy like Mother Nature.
1: Mother Nature.
0: Y'all know Mother Nature. Boy, Ric Flair. Delivering your phone over home, I was really there.
1: I was hoping the ops
0: didn't interfere. But I didn't give a fuck.
1: I didn't give a fuck.
0: I didn't care about shit.
1: I didn't care.
0: Because every obstacle I faced, I had to circumvent. I always knew I'd be a dealer. Had a little girl in the crib. My nigga, I'm a sitter. My pure white make yours look like imitation vanilla. Before I boil it, I run the water through a filter.
1: Yeah.
0: My nigga. I wonder if they could tell I'm a dope boy. My first toy was a scale. I had no choice.

0: go for it. My first toy was a scale. I had no choice. Money talks. I had no voice.
1: No voice.
0: My mom was gone. I had no joy. I wonder if they could tell I'm a dope boy. On second thought, don't tell. I'm a dope boy. I wonder if they can tell I'm a dope boy. On second thought, don't tell. I'm a dope boy.

Witches are witches, not granting wishes, but hexes, revenges. My exes are vicious, protection, prevention. Repent for prevention, expected forgiveness, serpent with precision, a goat sacrificial. 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Crystals and prisms, they stoning me with them. 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Burned at the stake, now I can't eat the dinner. 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That black girl magician, she wish I never sipped it. Love potions and syrups, oils and serums. 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

a savior nor a saint. 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I try to behave when I know I can't. Sole purpose of this is to motivate. What's the ticket? Shit, we can negotiate. 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No break dancing or brick action. Thought I heard a broke bitch big capping. 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Man, cause I'm rich and my wrist platinum. Finna smash 100 gram crackers down. 90-day run, now I'm back in town with a honey bun, no cap and gun. To play together with that Jackie Brown. Sold them 4 O's out of Audi truck. Put in work together, had to clean it up. Did some dirt together, see me dirty, nigga. Never once again did he bring it up. Never needed love, all I need is trust. No fear, greed, jealousy, or lust. Judge gay, cuz 120 months.

St. Louis savior, a nigga worse than my bitch, he a label whore. 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At the table, let a chef cook it. 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Get you stampeded from them tech bullets. And the drugs on like I'm MB, rapping 7-6, nigga, heavy red clip. 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I'm

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I own the master, I am Percy Miller. Make a hack and I'm behind the wheel, waiting for the perfect time to sell. I made this carousel for my clientele. You can tell that I'm for real, you're a nerd like for real. I went rogue, now I'm going vogue. Strike a pose, put your skull on the totem pole. Might let Mariah sing the hook for me. Tell Alicia she can cook for me. I need those old school vibes. If I need that right now, I'll pay the showroom price. Flying back to Italy like Joe Judice. I do one take and leave it with the Pro Tools guide. Just let it run. One, two, two. I like the fact it actually was one take. Facts. All facts, baby. The last Starbender. I aim this arrow at Pereira, peeling up in a Panamera. I'm evasive, I took time, now I'm the super fly, highly graded. The Ayurvedic techniques and treatments. What's the motive? Send me the treatment. The high exalted, Pope in the pulpit. Bro, I do my own stunts. I just wrote Virgil on a gold brick, gems in the hidden bowl. I touch the skillet with the oil, hit the fillet with a bit of salt. Got the whole brew lit off the spliff I rolled. I smoke with this and all, I pop the Michelob. Oh, you won't find this in the store. I stylish sourced it, it's vintage Dior. Your brain ran its course, you got lost in the sauce. Twister had this shit on in the sauce.

0: other thing I want to know is, are there any records of black music these days that are popular, or is it just about break? You know, about, or whatever you call it, what do you call those things that you just play?
1: Rap music?
0: Rap music, yeah.
1: Is there another kind of music?
0: No.
1: Of course, it is.

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Yeah, the humble. Mexicans in the building, doing their demolition. We can't contend this, cause we only be 5 tenants. No heat or hot water. Landlord ran out of oil. 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

damn we're going under. This is worse than when we had bed bugs last summer. 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Hoping he'll kick some knowledge, share success with me. Knowledge came at a strip club. He wanted to see some tits. Success came with 201s. Yo, I pocketed them shits. Took them home to wifey, wife of common law. No, I never put a ring on it, couldn't afford one, y'all. 3 trains and 2 buses. She would take the queens to keep her strong, we think. The end justifies the means. Cleaning feces every day. She worked with disabled adults. At night we drink Gato Negro, trade each other some insults. That woman there had the heart of Rudy. Dead ass. Judge Judy would have been all up in my booty. Damn, I need some gigs. So I stayed shedding. Old ass young lions vibing me over at sessions. Sleeping with my exes, employing them to fruition. I was learning lessons, never date female musicians. Begging club owners nightly, go and ask Mitch. When groupies became managers, I was living up in a ditch. Peers come to my rescue? No, they were too afraid. Afraid I would blow up, take the throne one day. If it was already written, then shall I not have scorn? A jazz musician died, Pan Am was born. A rock star said life is ours and we live it our way. My response is 150 2nd Street between Amsterdam and Broadway.

always paid attention to how many cats I would rock with and who I worked with on projects and everything, because, you know, what's important is to stay focused on the growth of your brand. You know, every MC is a brand. You know, whether you want to admit it or not, you know, a lot of cats running around screaming how they just love hip-hop so much and they rock for the love and all that. Wish I could walk into Best Buy and say, yo, I've been buying from y'all for mad years, yo. And it would be my honor if y'all let me rock with one of them flat screens right there. Word. Primo.

what's poppin'. Salute to the game. 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

One, two. But about now, I'd like to dedicate a song out to my fans.

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0: 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I gotta tell you guys about Bell the Wonder. I mean, listen, if you're listening, so you know the first time I heard Bell the Wonder, I immediately was like, who is this? And I was like, it's motherfucking Bell the Wonder. You know the time? You know what I'm saying? LA's fucking finest. You don't know? You gotta go with something.
1: Hey, yo, man. Damn, what's taking homie so long, son?
2: Calm down. 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

0: Promiscuous, homo sapiens, fellatio, interference. 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
1: Quick question.

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He ain't have no license, I ain't have one neither. 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

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I can say this, destruction's what that created. All say this, only ball players. Rappers made it, the youth clings. The only two things captivated. I chop it up and let what says simmer. Was always fed before I was fed dinner. 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Everybody up. Sentiments like I was sent from the seminary. 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

itinerary. 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Everybody, yo. Not a sex villain raised to respect women. No is no. It's facts, God, with blacks, Rob, all we know is woe. There's no wins in them times, went blow for blow. That hand in hand had us going toe to toe. There was no one I feared. The night Shane died was the moment I veered. 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Everybody up. Gonna take more than what you got. Cotter Yale, built till my pot is filler and pot is filled. I did it without a shield. I'm past how it sound, I ask how it feel. Everybody up. The biggest did is how they treat peasants. No gifts, but always police presence. Stop putting in work, a complete severance. In this labyrinth, arrogance defeats blessings. 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

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When you have kids, it kind of shifts your perspectives. If I could do it all again, no question. I could list 10 things right now that I should have done different. But where does that get me? He blows out his smoke. The game's not done yet. He zips up his coat.

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